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0: 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Ihr hört Radio Orchid. 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
1: They found her body in the water, floating face down in the river. The one who found her called the doctor, or so they say. Not a scratch, she wasn't bleeding. 16 years old, died a virgin.

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I'm going down. 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